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6: That was Raushpagvish Hindustan Cricket Warali, Calcutta Knight Riders, the Mumbai Indians for Rande. 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

0: deep mid-wicket. Shot. Ever so slightly 2-4. And it gets maximum punishment. The first six of the day from Josh Inglis.
1: That's a terrific shot. He's just waited on it. Just clears that front leg so that the bat can come through and get that angle to go over mid-on.
2: It's where the Aussie batters are most comfortable. Look to go dead straight.
0: That's well played. Not too much wrong with the delivery. And in the end, it probably hits quite high on the bat, but intentionally moving the ball to that leg side and fine.
2: I don't think you mind this as a left arm orthodox to a right hander. Maybe missing that leg stump if he misses that, but angling in towards the stumps, looking for the batter to go across the line to bring in LBW.
1: He's a very good reverse sweeper as well.
0: Shot. Oh, wonderful that. Deep into the crease and is wide of mid-off. Before 16 of that without loss.
2: Fast feet from Inglis, looking to come forward, pushes back quickly. Short enough to get his hands through the ball and get that wider mid on.
1: This is excellent placement. Really showing how quickly he's on his feet.
0: Whoopsie. Bit of a slip maybe. Josh Inglis. Oh, unbelievable. So good at these dig shots. Use the pace there. And away it goes for six.
2: Yeah, Inglis at his best. Again, premeditates. But the skill to hold his position. Let the ball come all the way. Watches that all the way onto the bat and uses that extra pace.
1: Yeah, even the timing of his move was so late that the bowler couldn't adjust. But this is a...
0: That is beautiful. Timing, form, and it's gone on.
1: And he can hold that pose. Lovely. Swing of the blade, nice full face of the blade. He's always had power on his side. Hits the ball a long way. This is they're off the blocks quick here. LSG, they might have.
0: There he goes again. So efficient with this shot. Two sixes.
1: Well, he's toying with the field here. He's just playing the numbers game as far as he's concerned, just picking his spot. Positions early and just trying to outguess the bowler. Just put him off his line, length plans.
0: Lovely cut away,
1: and he's gone to all corners of the ground. He's hit down the ground, he's played the lap shots either side, the square cut, pull as well.
2: This is where he's most comfortable, Inglis.
0: There he goes again. 50 partnership comes up. That's off a length. That's the best shot he's played all day. Sixer.
1: He's not missed one. Whatever he's tried is gold. This is a mighty blow. This is a big hit.
0: That's how to cap it off. Oh, lovely. Straight 18 off. It's 58 without loss.
1: Oh, Mitch Marsh this time. An opportunity. Brevis making no mistake at long on. Much needed this for CSK. They needed some inspiration.
3: Something to cheer about for the fans in yellow. Mitch Marsh hasn't had a lot of the strike, hasn't had a lot of rhythm. Opportunity to do so. His favourite on drive shot doesn't get any of it inside half of the bat, and a simple catch for Divo Brevis. Cambodge and CSK get the first. It's Marsh for 10. 77 for 1.
0: Over a bit off. And he's picked his spot once again. He'll get 4 for that.
4: He's shown very good adaptability as Inglis is looking to play down the ground, through the line, and there's a low ball. The dreaded noise for the bowler.
3: Hey, we've just been singing his praises, perhaps not the delivery to bowl. Seymour pace on, ended up being a half volley.
0: And there it is, the Tata IIG free hit. Time to play, fearless. There he goes. Makes the most of it. And he's timing the ball so well that that's gone over the ropes too. And really making them pay. Highest score this year in power play, 90 against the Mumbai Indians. They've reached 89. 2 balls to go.
4: I said he's shown adaptability simply because of this, because he gets to play a lot of shots at the back foot in Australia. But here he's had to come.
0: He goes up. He's not got the distance. And the matchup works again. It's Sarfraz.

0: Farfraz. Clearly lost it at the last minute, but recovered really, really well. Nur strikes for CSK in his first over.
1: And again,
2: nicely placed.
1: He'll get only a one for it. Captain Morgan, if you had your captaincy hat on now at the...
2: nicely bowled.
1: He'll get four for that. Didn't know much about it.
3: The extra bounds surprised Rishabh Pant on the occasion. He's looking to run it down behind Squire on the offside. He went the other way. That boundary is brought up the 100 of the innings. Forward press and then a bit hurried in coming down on the ball. He'll be delighted with the result. He's got a boundary anyway.
4: Oh, wow. Into out. Earlier on, they sort of had a man out there to try and prevent him doing it in the power play. Don't have enough fielders. It's a beauty of a shot, this.
5: Beautiful hand. Stays leg side of the ball. Loves it through there, Josh Inglis. Just opens the face of the bat.
4: Gone leg side. Oh, doesn't quite carry it, a deep mid-wicket.
5: Make the most of it. What else get in? Rishabh Pant. That's the way, though. Timing keeps it along the ground. Places it beautifully. Good way to finish the over.
3: Slightly short length, and Rishabh Pant puts it away comfortably enough. Just the transfer weight of the back foot, and then the roll of the wrist, taking the cap.
4: Taken. It's a top catch down the leg side. A wicket they were desperate for.
5: On every occasion, this occasion he looks to go. Get it inside that short, fine leg. Gets enough on it, but can't beat the keeper. Inglis, he's done all the hard work. Probably the only one that hasn't hit the middle today. The CSK fans are pumped. Brilliant innings, comes to an end for LSG. 85 from 33, 112 for 3 now.
4: Bolham! Oh, what an over this is! Jamie Overton! And the whistles go off!
3: Looking to run it fine on the offside, Rishabh Pant. He was just looking to play in his first to second gear, Rishabh Pant. Looking to work the ball around, run his innings by chopping the ball onto the stumps. He'll be disappointed with the way he's got up there. It's an important wicket, nevertheless, for the Super Kings. And that's the fourth wicket down for the Super Giants. And he's delighted. Overton. Two wickets in one over. That's a great performance, that. Pant dismissed for 15. Super Giants.
4: Oh, jittery. The jitters have begun for LSG, keeping the scoring down. Oh, that's going to be gone. That's going to be out. Tried to take the arm on. It was Divald Brevis on defence.
5: Forward.
6: We have an umpire review for run out at the bowler's end. Looking at the tries.
4: There's the confirmation. OUT sends Markram back. Going from bad to worse for Lucknow Super Giants.
7: Malumat chertadi. 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

0: They've roared back here. Oh, my goodness. Talk about rabbit in the spotlight. Short. 23. That's nicely played. Good shot. Good aggression. Easy as you like. Hits high on the bat. And mid-off says, thank you very much. And Overton says, it's me again. Well, that's full toss. And it gets the treatment. That's sliced away. One bounce over the rope. Good stuff. We'll keep going wide. But this is well struck. Clears mid-off, clears the fence.
1: One game.
0: Oh, he's got that through too. That's up in the air. Overton puts it down. Oh, he's done it. This is excellent. He's very good in these final overs. And he's castled Himmat Singh here. Gets another wicket.
1: The idea was to get Shahbaz on strike one way or the other. They've done it. Shami sacrificing his wicket and Cumberbatch just
0: final ball. Oh, that's a big, big hit that. And what a way to finish. It's been a real cameo at the end from Shahbaz. 43 from 25. The antics of Shahbaz Ahmed at the back end. Decent partnership to take them to 203. It looked very much like they were Samson and Rutaraj Shami. Bit of shape first up. He who owns that proud seam. Oh, listen to that. 438 runs. Sure.
2: Oh, perfect cut shot. Good position. High to low. Keeps it along the ground. And that lies off the middle of that bat.
1: Magnificently played by Rutaraj. There's then a width on offer, but look at the way he's controlled the shot. And there's everything right about that shot.
0: Sanju Samson. Powerfully.
2: Sits back in the crease. Waist tight, back of a length, exactly where he wants it. Brand new ball, rock hard. Got right out of the middle. So strong and powerful.
0: Rutaraj Gaikwad. Wonderful dexterity.
1: A lot of conviction in what Rutaraj is doing out there. Picking the length up and absolutely no hesitation going through the shot confidently.
2: And this is a role in this team for CSK.
0: That's beautiful. Just against him. Banged away, just forced off the length to that.
2: Both these two hitting the board at different areas, putting pressure on the experienced Shami. This one is only just too short, back of a length. Big gap at mid-wicket though. Skipper frees his hand, picks up another boundary.
0: Hands. He doesn't have to there. It's 2-4, and that's banged out the park.
2: No spin at all. He gets this one out of the screws again. Gets his legs out of the way.
0: Got him! Skids along, the faster one, exactly the length he wants. Tries to go across it.
1: Gets it for a huge six, makes a good comeback. Not enough pace on the ball, and Sanju Samson has already played that shot before the ball reached him, and the net result is that the stump is pegged back.
0: Oh, that's swung away. They really smashed that.
2: Tonight. Just that extra pace on the ball, coming off nicely. Seen speed on, been the most comfortable for both batting units so far.
0: He takes it nicely on the boundary. Eyes on the ball. He doesn't waste time. And parks it over the line. Goes again. Smashes it. That's into it. It took off. Patel. Some muscle. And he goes again. Wow.
3: Entertainment at its very best. What a leg cutter. It has landed in the wheelhouse. Same swing three consecutive times for Urvil Patel.
2: Go quicker.
0: Oh, he goes again. A six balls. It's Patel.
3: High level of skill, the ball striking ability. We talk about his power and his unwavering commitment to hit sixes, but it is backed up by the level of skill that he is producing.
0: Oh, my word, he's got stuck into that. It's another six. Well, Bapu is on fire here.
2: Continues to hit him out of the park on that leg side. What a swing of the bat, all muscle.
3: Man, just a chat.
0: Bang! Over the offside this time. Races away to 500.
2: He's absolutely devastated, Rav, that that went for four and not six. He's fuming at himself. Again, he tries to go offside, not out of the middle. Cannot believe his luck. It only bounced twice before it went to the boundary.
0: Bang! Six more!
3: Well, new balls, please. That again is right in the...
0: He swings. Would you believe it? He gets a single. He gets it fast as 50. In IPL history, he joins Yashasvi Jaiswal in doing that. And take a bow, young man. It's a muscle Patel who's put up a show. Oh, he's got a chit. He's got something there. Oh. Did he write there? I'm going to hit six sixes in my 50.
3: Out with his piece of paper. Very gracious for what he has just achieved. But he did have some notes. Perhaps it was the net run rate. He wants to improve the net run rate. Wasn't thinking about the victory at all. This is for Papa.
0: Striking here, Shahbaz. And that's smashed. Starts off with a boundary in this over. Oh, look at the bat speed there. Wow. That's a terrific shot. Not easy.
4: And maybe just get a single off that one.
5: Like that.
0: Oh, no!
5: Digbesh Rathi puts it down. I think he was already celebrating, you know. It's downstairs from Michael Hussey.
4: Yeah, it sure is. A little bit of luck. They're obviously going to the short pitch plan now to him. And, yeah, we'll take that. That's for sure.
5: Oh, wow.
0: Out!
1: But that's also led to his downfall as well here. No pace at all from Shahbaz, and he just bludgeoned it. It travels far enough for the fielder to take it at deep covers. Mahvish Khan as well, hanging onto the ball as though his life depends on it. And that's the end of a fantastic innings from Urvil Patel. 65-23 and Super Kings 126-2.
0: Sweeps in the gap. Splits the two fielders in the deep.
5: Baldem, too full to attempt that shot. Misjudging the length. And middle stump knocked back.
0: Too full, having been swept the ball before, still stays up there rather than pull the length back. Trying to be ahead of the bowler there, Gaikwad, thinking that he might just drop short. So perhaps second-guessing it. And it wasn't the one he thought. He's gone for 42.
5: Boss ball down the ground for four.
6: I'll say this to you tonight.
5: Yes, clever. Got into a good position early. Bowled him! He deserves it. He's bowled well. That's straight to the man. Just what LSG wanted.
2: Straight down the throat, a deep point. It's there to hit too. Picks him out perfectly. CSK, they were flying. LSG not giving up. Cannot believe his luck. He's going to have to go for 20.
5: Oh, that's picked away nicely. That's cleared the fence. That's it.
2: Looking to time it beautifully. Up and over, square leg. Again, so still when he hits this. Doesn't try and overhit it. Right out of the middle.
5: Swings. And should be taken. No.
6: Mike again.
5: Oh, that's big. That is big. That's what they wanted. Long levers. Swings. Clears the field. It's all over. That's a big hit.
3: Yeah, margin for error is so little outside that wide line. Fail the quality of Dubé.
5: Bang! This time it's over. 2 points for CSK. The relief in that dugout.

0: deep mid-wicket. Shot. Ever so slightly 2-4. And it gets maximum punishment. The first six of the day from Josh Inglis.
1: That's a terrific shot. He's just waited on it. Just clears that front leg so that the bat can come through and get that angle to go over mid-on.
2: It's where the Aussie batters are most comfortable. Look to go dead straight.
0: That's well played. Not too much wrong with the delivery. And in the end, it probably hits quite high on the bat, but intentionally moving the ball to that leg side and fine.
2: I don't think you mind this as a left arm orthodox to a right hander. Maybe missing that leg stump if he misses that, but angling into

0: towards the stumps, looking for the batter to go across the line to bring in LBW.
1: He's a very good reverse sweeper. Shot. Oh, wonderful that. Deep into the crease and is wide of mid-off before 16 of that without loss.
0: Fast feet from Inglis, looking to come forward, pushes back quickly, short enough to get his hands through the ball and get that wider mid on.
1: This is excellent placement. Really showing how quickly he's on his feet. Whoopsie. Bit of a slip maybe. Josh Inglis. Oh, unbelievable. So good at these dink shots. Use the pace there, and away it goes for six.
0: Yeah, Inglis at his best. Again, premeditates, but the skill to hold his position, let the ball come all the way, watches that all the way onto the bat, and uses that extra pace.
1: Yeah, even the timing of his move was so late that the bowler couldn't adjust. But this is a... That is beautiful. It's a six. Timing, form, and it's gone on.
2: And he can hold that pose.
1: Lovely swing of the blade, nice full face of the blade. He's always had power on his side. Hits the ball a long way. This is, they're off the blocks quick here. LSG. They might have. There he goes again. So efficient with this shot, two sixes. Well, he's toying with the field here. He's just playing the numbers game as far as he's concerned, just picking his spot. Get to positions early. And just trying to outguess the bowler. Just put him off his line, length plans. Lovely. Cut away, and he's gone to all corners of the ground. He's hit down the ground, he's played the lap shots either side, the square cut, pull as well.
0: This is where he's most comfortable, Inglis.
2: There he goes again. 50 partnership comes up, that's off a length. That's the best shot he's played all day. Sixer.
1: He's not missed one. Whatever he's tried is golden. This is a mighty blow. This is a big hit.
2: That's how to cap it off. Oh, lovely. Straight 18 off. It's 58 without loss.
1: Oh, Mitch Marsh this time. An opportunity. Brevis making no mistake at long on. Much needed this for CSK. They needed some inspiration.
3: Something to cheer about for the fans in yellow. Jim Marsh hasn't had a lot of the strike, hasn't had a lot of rhythm, opportunity to do so. His favourite on drive shot. Doesn't get any of it inside half of the bat, and a simple catch for Divo Brevis. Cambodge and CSK get the first. It's Marsh for 10. 77 for one.
1: Over bit off. And he's picked his spot once again. He'll get four for that.
4: He's shown very good adaptability as Inglis. He's looking to play down the ground, through the line. And that's a no ball. The dreaded noise for the bowler.
3: Hey, we've just been singing his praises, perhaps not the delivery to bowl. Seymour Payson ended up being a half volley.
1: And there it is, the Tata IIG free hit. Time to play, fearless. There he goes.

0: makes the most of it. And he's timing the ball so well that that's gone over the ropes too. And really making them pay. Highest score this year in power play, 90 against the Mumbai Indians. They've reached 89, two balls to go.
1: As said, he's shown adaptability simply because of this, because he gets to play a lot of shots at the back foot in Australia. But here he's had to come. And
0: there he goes up. He's not got the distance. And the matchup works again. It's Sarfraz who takes the catch. And a double blow here for the Lucknow Super Giants. And once again, straight away for CSK.
2: Well, 4-4 now for Noor Ahmed, facing up against the destructive Nicholas Puran. Clearly has the edge. Good take from Sarfraz. Clearly lost it at the last minute, but recovered really, really well. Noor strikes for CSK in his first over.
0: And again, nicely placed. He'll get only a one for it. Captain Morgan, if you had your captaincy hat on now at the... nicely bowled. He'll get four for that. Didn't know much about it.
1: Extra bounds, surprise Rishabh Pant on the vacation, is looking to run it down behind Scott on the offside. It went the other way. That boundary is brought up the 100 of the innings. Forward press and then a bit hurried in coming down on the ball. He'll be delighted with the result. He's got a boundary anyway.
3: Oh, wow. Into out. Earlier on, they sort of had a man out there to try and prevent him doing it in the power play. Don't have enough fielders. It's a beauty of a shot, this.
4: Beautiful hand, stays leg side of the ball. Loves it through there, Josh Inglis. Just opens the face of the bat.
3: Gone leg side. Oh, doesn't quite carry it, a deep mid wicket.
4: Make the most of it. Else get in, Rishabh Pant. That's the way though. Timing keeps it along the ground, places it beautifully. Good way to finish the over.
1: Slightly short length, and Rishabh Pant puts it away comfortably enough. Just the transfer weight of the back foot and then the roll of the wrist. Taking the cap.
3: Taken! It's a top catch down the leg side. A wicket they were desperate for.
4: Every occasion, this occasion he looks to go. Get it inside that short, fine leg. Gets enough on it, but can't beat the keeper. Inglis, he's done all the hard work. Probably the only one that hasn't hit the middle today. The CSK fans are pumped. Brilliant innings. Comes to an end for LSG. 85 from 33, 112 for three now.
3: Bolam! Oh, what an over this is! Jamie Overton! And the whistles go off!
1: Looking to run it fine on the offside, Rishabh Pant. He was just looking to play in his first to second gear, Rishabh Pant. Looking to work the ball around, run his innings by chopping the ball onto the stumps. He'll be disappointed with the way he's got up there. It's an important wicket, nevertheless, for the Super Kings. And that's the fourth wicket down for the Super Giants. And he's delighted. Overton. Two wickets in one over. That's a great performance, that. Pant dismissed for 15. Super Giants.
3: The jitters have begun for LSG, keeping the scoring down. Oh, that's gonna be gone, that's gonna be out. tried to take the arm.

0: It was Divel Brevis on defense.
1: Forward.
2: We have an umpire review for run out at the bowler's end. Looking at the tries.
0: There's the confirmation. OUT sends Markram back.

0: have roared back here. Oh my goodness. Talk about rabbit in the spotlight. Shot. 23. That's nicely played. Good shot. Good aggression. Easy as you like. Hits high on the bat. And mid-off says, thank you very much. And Overton says, it's me again. Well, that's full toss. And it gets the treatment. That's sliced away. One bounce over the rope. Good stuff. We'll keep going wide. But this is well struck. Clears mid-off, clears the fence.
1: Long game.
0: Oh, he's got that through too. That's up in the air. Overton puts it down. Oh, he's done it. This is excellent. He's very good in these final overs. And he's castled Himmat Singh here. He gets another wicket.
1: The idea was to get Shahbaz on strike one way or the other. They've done it. Shami sacrificing his wicket.

0: Cumberbatch just
1: final ball. Oh, that's a big, big hit that. And what a way to finish. It's been a real cameo at the end from Shahbaz. 43 from 25.
2: The antics of Shahbaz Ahmed at the back end. Decent partnership to take them to 203. It looked very much like they were Samson and Rutaraj Shami. Bit of shape first up. He who owns that proud seam. Oh, listen to that. 438 runs. Shot.
3: Oh, perfect cut shot. Good position. High to low. Keeps it along the ground. And that lies off the middle of that bat.
0: Magnificently played by Rutaraj. There's then a width on offer, but look at the way he's controlled the shot. And there's everything right about that shot.
2: Sanju Samson. Powerful.
3: Sits back in the crease. Waist tight, back of a length, exactly where he wants it. Brand new ball, rock hard. Got right out of the middle. So strong and powerful.
2: Rutaraj Gaikwad. Wonderful dexterity.
0: A lot of conviction in what Rutaraj is doing out there. Picking the length up and absolutely no hesitation. Going through the shot confidently.
3: And this is a role in this team for CSK.
2: That's beautiful. Just against him. Banged away, just forced off the length to that.
3: Both these two hitting the board at different areas, putting pressure on the experienced Shami. This one is only just too short, back of the length. Big gap at mid-wicket though. Skipper frees his hands, picks up another boundary.
2: Hands. He doesn't have to there. It's 2-4, and that's banged out the park.
3: No spin at all. He gets this one out of the screws again. Gets his legs out of the way.
2: Got him! Skids along. The faster one, exactly the length he wants. Tries to go across it.
0: Gets it for a huge six. Makes a good comeback. Not enough pace on the ball, and Sanju Samson has already played that shot before the ball reached him, and the net result is that the stump is pegged back.
1: Oh, that swung away. They really smashed that.
3: Just that extra pace on the ball, coming off nicely. Seeing speed on, being the most comfortable for both batting units so far.
1: It takes it nicely on the boundary. Eyes on the ball.
2: He doesn't waste time. And parks it over the line. Goes again. Smashes it.
1: That's into
2: it. Took off. Patel. Some muscle. And he goes again. Wow.
4: Entertainment at its very best. What a leg cutter. It has landed in the wheelhouse. Same swing three consecutive times for Urvil Patel.
3: Go quicker.
2: Oh, he goes again. A six ball. It's Patel.
4: High level of skill. The ball striking ability. We talk about his power and his unwavering commitment to hit sixes, but it is backed up by the level of skill that he is producing.
2: Oh, my word, he's got stuck into that. It's another six. Well, Bapu's on fire here.

0: Matthews hit him out of the park on that leg side. What a swing of the bat. All muscle.
1: Man, just a chat.
2: Bang! Over the offside this time. Races away to 500.
0: He's absolutely devastated, Rav, that went for four and not six. He's fuming at himself. Again, he tries to go offside, not out of the middle. Cannot believe his luck. It only bounced twice before it went to the boundary.
2: Bang! Six more!
1: Well, new balls, please. And again, is right in the...
2: He swings. Would you believe it? He gets a single. He gets it fast as 50. In IPL history, he joins Yashasvi Jaiswal in doing that. And take a bow, young man. It's a muscle Patel who's put up a show. Oh, he's got a chit. He's got something there.
3: Oh.
2: Did he write there? I'm going to hit six sixes in my 50.
1: Out with his piece of paper. Very gracious for what he has just achieved. But he did have some notes. Perhaps it was the net run rate. He wants to improve the net run rate. Wasn't thinking about the victory at all. This is for Papa.
2: Striking here, Shahbaz. And that's smashed. Starts off with a boundary in this over. Oh, look at the bat speed there. Wow. That's a terrific shot. Not easy.
4: And maybe just get a single off that one.
5: Like that.
2: Oh, no!
5: Big Bash Rathi puts it down. I think he was already celebrating, you know. It's downstairs from Michael Ossie.
4: Yeah, it sure is. A little bit of luck. They're obviously going to the short pitch plan now to him. And, yeah, we'll take that. That's for sure.
5: Oh, wow.
2: Out!
6: But that's also led to his downfall as well here. Pace at all from Shahbaz, and he just bludgeoned it. It travels far enough for the fielder to take it at deep covers. Ravish Kant as well, hanging onto the ball as though his life depends on it, and that's the end of a fantastic innings from Orvil Patel. 65-23 and Super Kings 126-2.
2: Sweeps in the gap, splits the two fielders in the deep. Baldem, too full to attempt that shot. Misjudging the length. And middle stump knocked back.
5: Too full, having been swept the ball before, still stays up there rather than pull the length back. Trying to be ahead of the bowler there, Gaikwad, thinking that he might just drop short. So perhaps second guessing it. And it wasn't the one he thought. He's gone for 42.
2: First ball down the ground for four.
3: Pass LSG tonight.
2: Yes, clever. Got into a good position early. Bowled him. He deserves it. He's bowled well. That's straight to the man. Just what LSG wanted.
0: Straight down the throat, a deep point. It's there to hit too. Picks him out perfectly. CSK, they were flying. LSG not giving up. Cannot believe his luck. He's going to have to go for 20.
2: Oh, that's picked away nicely. That's cleared the fence. That's a...
0: Looking to time it beautifully. Up and over, square leg. Again, so still when he hits this. Doesn't try and overhit it. Right out of the middle.

0: Swings. And should be taken. No. Mike again. Oh, that's big. That is big. That's what they wanted.
1: Long levers.
0: Swings. Clears the field. It's all over. That's a big hit.
2: Yeah, margin for error is so little outside that wide line. Fail the quality of Dubé.
0: Bang! This time it's over. 2 points for CSK.
1: The relief in that dugout.